0: you know, get that tax-free money at, you know.
1: Putting his money into the Bank of China in the Solomon Islands, all of that. Well, maybe there's a little bit of that. But isn't it up to Benji to get them together? And
0: well, you know, here's just a little bit more. He said, Duai heard at the start of the week that the move was from the halves was under consideration. He struggled to get confirmation from Marshall and the NRL judiciary on Tuesday. He had a careless high charge downgraded,
1: yes.
0: So he's free to play.
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2: And a very pleasant Saturday afternoon to you from Stadium Australia with former Shark, Panther, Blue and Kangaroo Luke Lewis, the Daily and Sunday Telegraph's Michael Carayannis. I'm Andrew Moore.

Japanese men being encouraged to wear shorts to the office when it is hot in summer. And the other thing we're going to do is we're starting, you know, we've been doing this kind of series late on a Saturday night. We wrapped up our tour of the world's cemeteries. What we're going to do now is visit iconic live venues, mostly I think in Australia, but a few overseas as well. So if you do have a venue that you think that we should talk about, maybe a place, you know, still exists, maybe it doesn't exist anymore, but was just huge in entertainment. Maybe some really, you know, incredible artists played there. Maybe there are some great stories associated with it. Do let me know what you think. We are going to start our tour at the ESPY at St Kilda in Melbourne tonight. Brian Nankervis, who was the host of Rock Quiz and creator of it, has a long history with the ESPY, so he's going to have a yarn with us. I've got the Theberton Theatre in Adelaide on the list, but it's up to you. Give me some more suggestions. What are some of the places, the venues that we could talk about in the coming weeks? Okay, we are going to solve our hard montage. So what I wanted from you tonight were four types of star.

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4: Yes, Macca's just off for the week. He'll be back with you soon. We wish him well. I'm just here to hold the fort for a day with you here on this Sunday morning. So welcome to all of you right around Australia on Australia All Over. Warwick Long, yes, here on Macca's show for today. Today I'm loving hearing the stories of your favourite part of Australia. We're going to talk to Sue Neils later on in the program. Worked for the Australian. She's just been on a big four-wheel drive trip through Central Australia. And it just got me thinking about those places in Australia where you go and your jaw just drops, you know, your favourite place, that most jaw-dropping place you've been to in Australia. It might be a moment, as Danny was sort of taking us back to a moment of her childhood before, might be a location, might be an experience of the sun coming up while the moon's going down or vice versa. I think he had both, didn't he? You can tell me what yours is. 1300 700 222 is the number you can call. 1300 700 222. Look, for me, it's Pernalulu or the Bungle Bungles in northwest Australia. It's a really long road in there off the highway. I think it's about 53 or so kilometres, so not the longest of longest road. We weren't really prepared for it, though, and I think it was the closest I'd ever come to a divorce with my beautiful wife, Kate, as we sat driving down this road with many corrugations and washouts. And then we got to the end, and it was just spectacularly beautiful, and everything washed away. And, yeah, just the moment of being there, the journey to get there, as we didn't think our little car was going to make it all the way down that road. And then to see what we saw in Cathedral Gorge there, the Bungle Bungles themselves, it was incredible. On our way in, our kids were even interviewed by Japanese TV in there. I don't know what they were doing there, but there they are. I can't even remember. They were singing an Australian song as only little kids come up with in front of the cameras. And then they left and we had the whole place to ourselves. It was just magic. So Pernalulu, Bungle Bungles, northwest Australia, in the Kimberley, probably my favourite part of Australia, definitely the most jaw-dropping part of Australia. I want to know what yours is. 1300 700 222. Give us a call. Let's have a chat today. Otherwise, just tell me what's going on where you are. That's what we love to do here on this show on Australia All Over. Tell us what's new, what we need to know. Would love to hear about what's happening where you are. We're going to talk to, in a minute, to a fella who, look, one of the fights you have a lot of the time with people in agriculture growing crops is the people who want to come in and take beautiful photos, no more so than canola. Canola flowers around this time of year around huge parts of Australia, in the east and the west coast, across South Australia as well. And farmers are trying to grow a crop. It's a commercial thing. It means money to them. And suddenly, particularly if you're on a main road, a lot of people's pulling their cars over on the side of the road, start trudging through the crop. There's concerns around biosecurity, where those shoes had been. There's concerns about the crop itself. Is it, you're sort of kicking it over or pushing it down as you're trying to get into the beautiful spot. Mainly, on the whole, a lot of farmers don't like it. But somebody's turned that on its head. He's actually charging, planting a crop and charging for you to come and have a look. And it's working. A whole lot of people are turning up. So we'll have a chat to him on the program today. 1300 700 222 is the number you can call. Anne's in Launceston just before we do go walking in a crop together. Hi, Anne.
5: Hello. How are you?
4: I'm good. What did you do you want to tell me about a beautiful place in Australia?
5: Well, first of all, the lady about the Aurora, you can't beat Tasmania, honestly.
4: I was thinking that.
5: Absolutely fantastic. And also the canola. I mean, we've got fields of canola down there. And if you're driving to the east coast of Tasmania, it is full of canola. And it's gorgeous with the mountains showing in the background, sometimes a bit of snow on them. It's a gorgeous place. But really, I'm heading to the wharf.